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town folk to make them richer. Fast forward 2024, you got the same agenda. 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Let me break it down for you, this the real challenge. You caught Future when you didn't see the club. Hey, what? Lil Baby help you get your lingo up. What? 20-

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1: 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It's our iHeartRadio Music Festival presented by Capital One, taking over Las Vegas. And today on this show, Ryan Littrell from the Backstreet Boys fills us in on their latest single, and we get a sneak peek at the next album from the Jonas Brothers, plus so many iHeartRadio Music Festival performers doing some real damage on the chart, like Benson Boone and Zara Larsson. Let's go. Why wait? Number 40. This is American Top 40 with Daisies. Just

number 40 on the countdown. We've got 39 in the queue. First, let me take it back. Last week, at number 3, Ariana Grande. Dracula was the track at number 2 from Tame and Jenny. And on top for 2 weeks, Olivia Rodrigo. Drop Dead. Let's launch Somber. Is it 39?

That's new at 38. A couple minutes, Olivia Dean. Well, Carol G is an international pop star, but she got her start at the age of 14, singing on a talent competition show back in Colombia. She performed I Will Always Love You by Whitney Houston, and while she didn't win the contest, she did land a record deal. And now she's teaming up with superstars like Bruno Mars with her latest collaboration called Still. It's an AT40 on the Verge track.

0: Karol G and Bruno Mars. 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
1: Coming up next,
0: Kehlani's on the way with the current number one R&B track, and Alex Warren has a song we've been counting down longer than any other at 74 weeks next.
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1: is back in a sec.
0: You know when you try a new food and suddenly it's like, wait, how did I not know about this? 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The one with the red cap you've probably seen on TikTok. 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
1: We are just getting started on our run to number one. And we live in a Benson Boone world who makes it look easy to pull off big jumps and flips on stage. But Alex Warren learned recently that the hardest part is landing. At a show in Australia, Alex attempted to climb down from the stands after greeting some fans and lost his footing, tumbling into a stack of equipment. He is okay and posted the video on social with the caption, "They told me to break a leg." Good sense of humor. We got it up at AmericanTop40.com. Here's Alex on safe, solid ground. Ordinary 37. They say.

Hoosier 8040. It's UConn 36. Let me get to Noah Kahn. Now, Noah knows how to get people moving at a live show, and he has official scientific data to back it up. At his first stop in Utah, fans were so excited for Noah to take the stage that the entire stadium started shaking, and the movement registered on a seismograph at the University of Utah, which is that instrument that measures earthquakes. The 20,000 fans could not contain themselves when he started playing this, Orbiter 35.

0: Kahn Orbiter. That is 35. So Gautier just reached a major milestone by scoring one of the biggest digital singles of all time. This track just certified 17 times platinum. Somebody that I used to know. AT40 Extra.
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Alex Warren, 33, Fever Dream. Seacrest with you, counting them down. So Meek grew up in London, but her debut hit Fabulous was inspired by her first trip to Los Angeles. She experienced a big personal transformation, and she felt herself grow from a kid on the outskirts without much hope into someone unstoppable. It all happened when she saw the Hollywood sign. She captured that feeling with the lyrics of this song, Fabulous 32.

ringtone Akon 31. We're a week out from the MTV VMAs and Raise Up for Two. Her track Where Is My Husband nominated for Song of the Year, and the video for this one is in the running for Best Visual Effects. 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
1: Coming up next,
0: Audrey Hobart rockets ahead 10. It's our fastest riser. I'm hitting play in a second. And Huntrix finally drops off after 57 weeks with Golden making room for our highest debut. This.

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6: We are inside the top 10. Now, the Jonas Brothers are about to kick off a big tour that's a throwback to their iconic 2008 run, the Burning Up Tour, but that's not all they're working on. We'll hear from Brothers Jonas after 7. Maybe

0: 7 spot in the Jonas Brothers at their 3 sold-out shows in Madison Square Garden last month. They debuted their new single, Listen When Sad, which takes their sound back to their pop-punk roots. I was talking to Nick, Kevin, and Joe the other day, and they shared an update on more new songs for their next album. Here's Joe Jonas.
1: We're getting close with the album. We're almost done. I mean, we pretty much have a good amount of songs on the way here, actually. We were listing out where we want each song to go in order of what we feel fits. I guess Nick and Kevin, you guys have spoke about this. I have not seen it yet, so we'll see if I like
2: it. Joe's approval, but there's a running list of songs that we think are...
1: We pretty much got it, though. We think we have it.
2: Yeah,
1: we're just going to get in the studio, finish some vocals and production, but we're ready. We're ready to get this thing out
2: there. It's coming your way, people.
1: We're excited to get it in your hands and to your ears.
0: We'll keep you posted on their new album when it's officially announced. But here's the first taste. 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Dude.

0: Ella Langley. That is number 6, Choosing Texas.
1: Coming up next,
0: Bruno holds steady on the chart with a hit coming up, and Taylor rebounds a notch to spend a 4th week in the top 5. Next.
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2: 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It's my jam. Thank you.
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0: Up 10 spots to number 28, our fastest rising hit of the week. All right, the name of Steve Lacy's new single, Oh Yeah, never appears in the lyrics, and he says the most important part of the title is the punctuation. Oh Yeah ends with a question mark, which adds some hesitation to the words that typically sound like a celebration, because this one is about moving on after taking beatings from life. It could land on the countdown soon. Oh Yeah, 8040 on the Verge track.

0: Steve Lacy there on the verge of making our chart with a song called Oh Yeah.
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0: We are inside the top 30. And it's tough to think of Olivia Dean as anything but a lead singer. But she got her start in the music industry nearly a decade ago as a backing vocalist. She was part of the group Rudimental, and Olivia admitted that she had no idea what she was doing and felt like she was along just for the ride. So she threw herself into songwriting. And eventually she learned how to do it all, from crafting melodies to writing lyrics and performing songs like this at 26.

0: Olivia Dean taking 27, and we are going nonstop. French, Max B, ever since you left me, 26. 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
1: I went deaf on the...

Zara Larson, AT40, number 25. So Sabrina Carpenter is now officially halfway to an EGOT winner, thanks to some help from A Frog and a Pig. She already has 2 Grammys to her name, and she took home her first Emmy Award for Outstanding Variety Special, which she earned for hosting the ABC and Disney Plus special The Muppet Show. Now, she needs to land a Tony Award and an Oscar to join that EGOT club. Sabrina, then do it. Here's House Tour.

0: Are you coming in or what?
1: Sliding for Sabrina house tour at 24. Okay, the other day, Miley Cyrus started teasing something on social media with cryptic posts and a caption that only read Miley. Everything came together quickly, and she revealed her new album, which is out this weekend, titled Bass Persuades. And the title track could make the countdown soon, which is credited to just her first name. Bass Persuades. 1840 Breakout. It is Miley.

0: Miley. AT40 Breakout, Bass Persuade.
1: Coming up next.
0: Martin Garrix, MG, and Ed Sheeran climb a notch with their team up. And their first top 40 title in Italian since ABBA's Mamma Mia back in 1976 is next.
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0: You know when you try a new food and suddenly it's like, wait, how did I not know about this? It's Ryan Seacrest here. That is the reaction a lot of people are having when they first try Kewpie mayo. I'm cooking a lot more at home, and I sure did. It's the one with the red cap and the little baby on the bottle. You've probably seen it on TikTok. So what makes it different? Most mayonnaise uses whole eggs. Kewpie only uses egg yolks, giving it this rich umami flavor, which I love. It's smoother, deeper, almost buttery. And people put it on everything. You can put it on egg sandwiches, fries, burgers, even pizza crust. Once you notice Kewpie, you'll start seeing it everywhere. Chefs use it. 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Food lovers use it. Never tried it? Grab the bottle with the red cap next time you're at the store. Put it on just about anything. Then you'll understand. You'll love its rich, bold flavor. Kewpie, the original Japanese mayonnaise. That's Kewpie, the original Japanese mayonnaise.
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0: what's right for you. 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
0: The numbers get smaller, the hits get bigger. A few weeks back, we told you about the members of Blackpink pursuing solo projects in between making music as a group. A new movie is coming out that follows the solo journey of one of the ladies, and I'll tell you more after five. I knew it. I knew you, Taylor Swift.

0: knew it.
1: Taylor at number 5. So when she's not performing as part of Blackpink, Lisa's acting in projects like The White Lotus, making her own music as a solo artist. And next month, you can follow everything she's done over the last year and go behind the scenes through a movie on the big screen. It's a documentary titled Always LaLisa. It's set to release on October 12th in theaters and in IMAX, and then on YouTube later this month.
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0: Olivia Rodrigo with Drop Dead. That is number three. Well, Ariana Grande moves to the top of the rhythmic chart this week. We'll find out if she can do the same here on AT40. The top two songs in the USA coming up.
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1: Checking off the boxes on your to-do list can be a great feeling. 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
1: We are just a few away from the top 20. Chappell Roan has been hard at work on her next album and hasn't played many live shows in 2026, but a recent shift could mean that more concerts are coming sooner than we thought. We'll fill you in after 23. Die, die, Shakira.

0: 1840. Chapel Roan has only played a few times this year with some festival appearances in February and May, but fans came out in full force when she took the stage at Olivia Rodrigo's Daisy Chain Fields event a couple weeks ago. The day after the show, she posted online and wrote, "It felt so good to perform again. I didn't realize how much I missed it," which has fans hoping that more live shows are in the works for later this year. Nothing has been announced yet, but we'll keep you posted on how you can see Chapel live.
1: 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Number 12.

22 on 1840, and up to Bailey Littrell, who released his first album when he was 17 years old, and he had some help from superstars across the world of music. His father, Brian Littrell, of the Backstreet Boys, assisted in the process along with Tyler Hubbard from the country duo Florida Georgia Line. And Bailey took those valuable music lessons and applied them to his first pop single, which could land on this chart soon. So be it. American Top 40 on The Verge Track.

0: from Brian Littrell, the Backstreet Boys, about their new song, Bottle Up, in a second. Plus, we'll see if Ariana Grande can land her 11th number one this week. But in the meantime, she's up three with this.
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1: Putting the countdown on pause to throw on a request for Maria in Quebec, Canada, who wants to hang on to summer as long as possible. Here's your Harry Styles.

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1: These are the 40 biggest songs from coast to coast. 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

Rising 3 to 19, Animal, that is Cat's Eye. All right, the Backstreet Boys just wrapped up their summer dates at Sphere in Las Vegas, but you can catch new music from the legendary boy band in the film Paw Patrol, the Dino movie. We'll hear from Brian Littrell about their latest single after 18, that'll Ariana Grande.

0: and back to the Backstreet Boys. Their latest album, DNA, released back in 2019, but the guys have stayed busy with 56 shows at Sphere in Las Vegas and more to come later this year. They now have a new song out. It's part of the soundtrack for the Paw Patrol, the Dino movie, and when Brian Littrell filled in as guest host a few weeks ago, he told us why the song stood out to him right away. Here he is.
1: The cool thing about it is that our manager sent it to us in an email file. They were like, hey, just take a listen to the song. And we were out of the country somewhere doing a festival show, I believe in Mexico somewhere. And they sent the email and I was the first one to take a listen. And I loved it from the moment that I heard the demo. You know why? Because Ed Sheeran was singing the demo. Because Ed Sheeran co-wrote this with a guy named Savon, who came out of Max Martin's camp. Savon is an amazing writer, as well as everybody knows that guy named Ed Sheeran. But when he's singing a demo, he kind of sells it. So when we got in the studio to sing the song, we were all kind of worried about trying to match what Ed did, because he did such a great job. So the song is on the soundtrack for Paw Patrol, the Dino movie. We are super excited about it. Who would have thought that a Backstreet Boy pop band, after 33 years, would be in a kids movie on the theme song of the soundtrack?
0: Now, here is that song, Bottle Up, Backstreet Boys, AT40.

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1: Coming up next,
0: Stella Lefty continues to rise 4 places coming up. And Justin Bieber with the highest ranking of his 3.

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1: Pink Panther is featuring Zara Larsson stateside, number 16. We're inside the top 20, and Stella Lefty started writing music when she was a young child, but overwhelming stage fright kept her from performing the songs she'd written. When she got older, she decided she'd become a professional songwriter because she was still too afraid to get on stage and sing in front of people. But after she found TikTok, everything changed. She started making videos of her music, and little by little, she gained the confidence to get in front of a mic and sing songs like this one, Boston 15.

4-15. That's Boston Stella Lefty. So Gracie Abrams says her single Hit the Wall is the North Star of her album Daughter from Hell, but she doesn't remember writing it. She said the only part of the process she can't recall is when it was finished, but she knew right away she wanted to introduce the project because it summed up how she was feeling emotionally while making the other songs. Now, it's her latest entry on 1840, Hit the Wall, 14.

Gracie Abrams in the 14 spot. Well, the title of Don Toliver's new single might be confusing unless you're into fast cars. It's called E85, which refers to a high-octane premium fuel known for its blend of 85% ethanol and 15% gasoline, allowing engines to run harder and more efficiently. This one, about speeding down the highway with a special person. It's going to hit the charts soon. E85, an American Top 40 on The Verge track.

0: That's an AT40 on the Verge track, E85 from Don Toliver.
1: Coming up next.
0: Sommer falls off with Homewrecker, but moves up a couple more with his latest, and Malcolm Todd jumps three spots. It's all next.
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0: Just outside the top 10. And Malcolm Todd recently scored his first hit on the countdown with his single Earrings, but he's getting plenty of advice and support from other artists, his sister, Audrey Hulbert. He said they've always been close, but as their music careers have both taken off over the last year, they've formed an even stronger support system. And it's a good thing to have because his song is on the rise. Earrings up 3 to 13.

down 3-12. So easy, Olivia Dean. All right, Sommer just announced the UK and European leg of his 2027 tour, but after phenomenal demand, he added even more shows. He's now playing four nights in a row at London's iconic O2 Arena because fans all over the world got to see him. Our body isn't ready. 11.

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0: we're going to hear from the Jonas Brothers about their next project coming up. And Teddy Swims rises a couple more to celebrate his 34th birthday this Friday with this. Oh, I wish I was a
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0: You know when you try a new food and suddenly it's like, wait, how did I not know about this? 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
1: We got your top 10 ready to go. 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You got it. Down, Jay Sean.

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recent tour stop, he took time from his own music to pay tribute to a music icon, Dolly Parton. He featured videos of Dolly on a big screen, and he sang a few lines of her hit, Jolene, leading his fans in celebrating the legacy of the country music star. And just as Dolly would have wanted, he kept the energy high, and he got 18,000 people dancing when Tame Impala played this song, Dracula with Jenny, too.

weeks away. In a move no one saw coming, she released a new album of live tracks of every song from her latest project, Petal, which she captured as her final performances for a while. And one of the songs from the set list is now her 11th chart-topping hit. It's Ariana Grande, Hate That I Made You Love Me, the new number one song on American Top 40.

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1: Our new number one song, Hate That I Made You Love Me, it is on top. And that's our countdown this time around. Our iHeartRadio Music Festival, presented by Capital One, taking over Vegas all weekend. Excited for that. BTS, Benson Boone, Zara Larsson, all taking the stage, as well as some surprise moments you don't want to miss. 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I will see you there. Until then, take good care.
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Hey, it's Deanna and happy Monday. I know, we're back at it again. Hopefully you got to check out the Tulare County Fair. Yes, it is now over. But if you have any pictures, tag us in them. Jeez, I can't talk today. Excuse me, because it is, after all, Monday.

everyone needs a little boost on a Monday, so check out the Hit Mix on the ride home from 5 to 6 right after the American Top 5 with Seacrest. 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
1: Traffic is brought to you by Visalia Toyota. On the west side, there's a collision on Jensen Avenue just east of Goldenrod with injuries and an accident on 99 southbound just south of the Avenue 96 off-ramp. Keep it safe and slow for the cone zones.

clearing skies to start the week. Good morning, South Valley. Monday is officially the last day of summer. It becomes fall on Tuesday. The clouds from this weekend are on their way out, and temperatures will be getting hot again. Clearing skies through the day today with highs in the mid-80s. Clear skies tonight, overnight lows in the upper 50s to low 60s. The sunshine for Tuesday and getting warmer, but staying below 90 degrees for now. Before the week is done, there is a threat of triple digits. We'll talk more about that as we get closer to it. For today, in Tulare, a high of 86, overnight low of 59. Lemoore's high also 86, overnight low 60 degrees. With the Central Valley's most accurate forecast, I'm KC24 Chief Meteorologist, AJ Fox.

104.9. It turns out the Nashville Area Chamber of Commerce has declared September 25th as Dolly Day. So they're having a citywide celebration, you know, 9 to 5.

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Ella Langley returning to number one on the digital song sales chart. And guess what? She has now tied with Justin Bieber's Despacito as the third longest running leader in history at 17.

0: The Valley's number one hit music station, Hits 104.9. And just like that, we had the last weekend of summer. Today's the last Monday of summer because fall officially starts tomorrow. 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
1: Traffic is brought to you by Visalia Toyota. On the west side, there's a collision on Jensen Avenue just east of Goldenrod with injuries and an accident on 99 southbound just south of the Avenue 96 off-ramp. Keep it safe and slow for the cone zones.
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you check it more. I'd have to agree because I actually have mine on vibrate. So I do get some sort of notification. However, I am constantly checking it. I know, shame on me. It is

0: Hey, Derek, as our new corporate consultant, what's the hardest part of the job?
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Wendy's has announced that they're bringing back their most requested thing, and that's their classic yellow packaging. So you'll spot it September 28th. They'll begin rolling it out at multiple locations. Can't wait. It's Hits 104.9. I know. The yellow just stands out. No one else uses it. What can I say?

Stella Lefty finally got to perform that song in Boston in front of a crowd. And as you can imagine, the crowd went wild. It's the Valley's number one hit music station, Hits 104.9. Good morning.

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1: Traffic is brought to you by Visalia Toyota. On the west side, there's a collision on Jensen Avenue just east of Goldenrod with injuries and an accident on 99 southbound just south of the Avenue 96 off-ramp. Keep it safe and slow for the cone zones.

out. And temperatures will be getting hot again. Clearing skies through the day today with highs in the mid-80s. Clear skies tonight. Overnight lows in the upper 50s to low 60s. Sunshine for Tuesday and getting warmer, but staying below 90 degrees for now. Before the week is done, there is a threat of triple digits. We'll talk more about that as we get closer to it. For today, in Tulare, a high of 86, overnight low of 59. Lemoore's high also 86, overnight low 60 degrees. With the Central Valley's most accurate forecast, I'm KC24 Chief Meteorologist, AJ Fox.

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1: Yeah.
0: It's

Lenny Kravitz, the second man to ever get his own Ken doll. 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

0: 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Hit and run with injuries on Reed Avenue at Adams and collisions on Rose Avenue at Academy and West Shields at Biola. 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

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There were some rumors that she was back together with Offset. She cleared them up, shutting down those rumors, saying like, never in this life, which is good. 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
1: Father, in the name of Jesus, we just pray that you wake up the West. 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
0: Central, Valley, East Side, West Side, Sanger, Visalia, Salinas. 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
1: They are not like us, but we want to be like you.

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Hey, it's Deanna. So Dr. Squatch released a limited edition set of soap and deodorant. It's inspired by Megan Fox, and it's called Feral Fox. 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

Temperatures will be getting hot again. Clearing skies through the day today with highs in the mid-80s. Clear skies tonight. Overnight lows in the upper 50s to low 60s. Sunshine for Tuesday and getting warmer, but staying below 90 degrees for now. Before the week is done, there is a threat of triple digits. We'll talk more about that as we get closer to it. For today, in Tulare, a high of 86. Overnight low of 59. Lemoore's high also 86. Overnight low 60 degrees. With the Central Valley's most accurate forecast, I'm KC24 Chief Meteorologist AJ Fox. It's 104.9. Peace up. A-Town.

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Hits 104.9 The Valley's number one hit music station, Jack Harlow and First Class. Boom, boom. 10:22 here on your Monday. Wow. What a great Tulare County Fair it was this year. Thanks to everybody that came out. Thanks to everybody that entered to win that big screen TV while we're out there. It was great to see everybody again. And we'll see you soon. We've got all kinds of stuff. We got parades coming up here for Christmas in a couple months. Wow. I can't believe we're all ready to fall. Last official day of summer, even though it's supposed to be triple digits by the weekend. So we'll get a full weather forecast coming up with KC24's AJ Fox before 11. And a lot more coming up. Akon for you. We got Dominic Fike. We got some Justin Bieber more on Hits 104.9.

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1: At the end of Brad Pitt's movie, World War Z, he explains in a voiceover, the global war against the zombies is only just beginning, and now 13 years later, we'll finally get a sense of how it's going.
2: That's right. The long-awaited sequel of World War Z is officially in the works with Brad back to star. And Edward Berger, who formed a bond with Brad, directing him in the upcoming movie, The Writers, will be behind the camera.
3: And Paramount announced back in April that they were developing the sequel, but it wasn't the first time that they tried. One almost got off the ground back in 2019.
1: Details on the plot being kept under lock and key, but word is the script is already done, and everybody's very excited about what's to come. Expect World War Z 2, which is also a working title, to shoot sometime next year.
0: That's direct from Hollywood.
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Carrot Top's rep says comedian is awake, breathing on his own amid his hospitalization from his suicide attempt last week. So he'll get the right people to him. Good thing, hopefully, he's got a good good support system around him. Nothing but good well wishes for comedian Carrot Top. Right now, Bruno Mars, Risk It All on Hits 104.9.

104.9 The Valley's number one hit music station, Akon and Ringtone. Hey, it's Randy here at 10:33. Good morning. Welcome to Monday. And so you want to go see the Raiders? Your chance to get qualified to win Raiders game in Vegas coming up very, very soon. Hey, they won yesterday, so that's a plus, right? That's a good sign. Coming up for you, Justin Bieber, Olivia Rodrigo, Sombra, and more. 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

clearing skies to start the week. Good morning, South Valley. Monday is officially the last day of summer. It becomes fall on Tuesday. The clouds from this weekend are on their way out, and temperatures will be getting hot again. Clearing skies through the day today with highs in the mid-80s. Clear skies tonight, overnight lows in the upper 50s to low 60s. Sunshine for Tuesday and getting warmer, but staying below 90 degrees for now. Before the week is done, there is a threat of triple digits. We'll talk more about that as we get closer to it. For today, in Tulare, a high of 86, overnight low of 59. Lemoore's high also 86, overnight low 60 degrees. With the Central Valley's most accurate forecast, I'm KC24 Chief Meteorologist A.J. 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

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I got a request for Post Malone. 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

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Zara Larson with The Lush Life. 11:31 with Randy. 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We got Morgan Wallen. We got Justin Bieber and some Eminem, The Weeknd. Some of you want to hear his in the DMs at Hits1049 or Hits1049.com. And you want to win your way in to see a Raiders game and spend a nice weekend in Vegas for you and a guest? Well, be listening to get yourself qualified. Hey, they won yesterday, so they're on a roll now. It's going to be a good one. 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

summer is coming to an end within hours. Good afternoon, South Valley. It officially becomes autumn tomorrow, and we're getting hotter this week. Figure that one out. The clouds from this weekend are clearing away. Highs will be in the mid-80s. Clear skies for tonight with overnight lows in the upper 50s to low 60s. Sunny skies tomorrow and getting warmer. Highs will be in the upper 80s, not quite to that 90-degree mark. Hotter still. Later in the week, triple-digit temperatures are possible on Thursday. I'll keep you posted. In Porterville, expect an overnight low of 61, Tuesday's high 88, Hanford's overnight low 58, and on Tuesday, 89 degrees. With the Central Valley's most accurate forecast, I'm KC24 Chief Meteorologist A.J. Fox.

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5: Summer is coming to an end within hours. Good afternoon, South Valley. It officially becomes autumn tomorrow, and we're getting hotter this week. Figure that one out. The clouds from this weekend are clearing away. Highs will be in the mid-80s. Clear skies for tonight with overnight lows in the upper 50s to low 60s. Sunny skies tomorrow and getting warmer. Highs will be in the upper 80s, not quite to that 90-degree mark. Hotter still. Later in the week, triple-digit temperatures are possible on Thursday. I'll keep you posted. In Porterville, expect an overnight low of 61, Tuesday's high 88. Hanford's overnight low 58, and on Tuesday, 89 degrees. With the Central Valley's most accurate forecast, I'm KC24 Chief Meteorologist A.J. Fox.

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1: There's a brand new top dog in the movie business, and it's Brand New Day.
2: Yes, Spider-Man Brand New Day is officially the biggest movie of all time stateside, passing Star Wars The Force Awakens late last week.
3: And the Star Wars movie held the box office crown for more than a decade, so it's a pretty major accomplishment for a movie, particularly in the post-pandemic era, when people started going to theaters a little bit less often.
1: And for a while, there was some hope Brand New Day could become the first movie ever to surpass $1 billion solely in the States, but it felt just shy, $950 million, so it's growing more unlikely unless there's eventually a re-release.
2: Regardless, being the most successful movie ever in America isn't too shabby.
1: Spider-Man Brand New Day is now playing.
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hit music station. Miley Cyrus with her Lady Gaga impression. Kinda. It's called Bass Persuades. It's Randy. Thanks so much for listening to Seacrest after 3 o'clock this afternoon here on your Monday. Last day of summer officially tomorrow. First day of fall. 40 days till Halloween. 66 till Thanksgiving. And yes, 95 days till Christmas. So we are closing in. Start counting and saving those pennies now for all your Christmas gifts. Oh, and don't forget about the pumpkin spice latte, but that's already started, huh? It is time.

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1: This is Ryan Seacrest here from On Air with Ryan Seacrest. And that was Jalea Hemmings. She and her husband created Nourish and Bloom Market.
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0: But the city actually put dollars behind that change and said, if the big box stores won't come, we'll build our own.
1: One community funded store became several. But eradicating food deserts across the country takes more than a village.
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3: Summer is coming to an end within hours. Good afternoon, South Valley. It officially becomes autumn tomorrow, and we're getting hotter this week. Figure that one out. The clouds from this weekend are clearing away. Highs will be in the mid-80s. Clear skies for tonight with overnight lows in the upper 50s to low 60s. Sunny skies tomorrow and getting warmer. Highs will be in the upper 80s, not quite to that 90-degree mark. Hotter still. Later in the week, triple-digit temperatures are possible on Thursday. I'll keep you posted. In Porterville, expect an overnight low of 61, Tuesday's high 88, Hanford's overnight low 58, and on Tuesday, 89 degrees. With the Central Valley's most accurate forecast, I'm KC24 Chief Meteorologist A.J. Fox.

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1: What is up with the mosquitoes? They're just hungry and they're munching. Why so many now? Humidity? What is it? Sisney, you were looking at this.
2: I don't know. I'm not the expert on this.
1: Yes, but you're the one that got eaten up.
2: Well, that's
1: look at the picture of her legs.
2: I know.
1: She sent us a picture of her legs that are barely there after all of the red bump bites.
2: I sent it because I'm like, we need to discuss this because I'm sure I'm not the only one that's being eaten alive.
1: So how many bites did you get?
2: I got at least 25 bites on one leg.
3: Yeah, like that. And they're really itchy.
2: It's so crazy. It's insane.
3: Somebody told me to take Irish Spring bars of soap and like
2: grate them
3: around your backyard.
2: House.
3: Yeah,
2: I know.
1: Really?
2: I've seen it on TikTok.
1: Grated Parmesan cheese?
2: Yes. And you put it like in the perimeter of your house, apparently.
3: So they'll stay away.
2: And they're not supposed to come.
1: I heard just wear yoga pants. They can't really get in there.
2: No, that's false. They will bite.
1: Really?
2: Bite through.
1: They will get in the yoga pants? Mm-hmm. They'll get through the yoga pants?
2: What about denim?
3: I think denim's good.
1: You know when you close your lights down and then you hear it?
2: You hear one? No, yeah, you hear the buzzing sound of one. And it keeps hitting like the mirrors in the room.
1: Yes. And then what do you do?
2: Yeah.
1: Do you wake up, turn on the lights and get it? Or you just risk it?
2: No, you have to get it. I wouldn't be able to sleep. No, if I can hear it.
1: I know. And then it buzzes right by your ear. Your legs look fine. Actually, I'm looking at your legs now. They look fine.
2: It's getting better.
1: At least you're married. You don't have to market your legs.
2: Sure.
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0: Traffic's brought to you by Nissan of Visalia. Right now in the South Valley, two vehicles tied up on Avenue 368 at State Route 63 south of Cutler-Orosi. Two more on southbound 99 just north of Avenue 328 Goshen. Up north, vehicle through a fence on South Thompson at East Mountain View Selma. That's traffic. I'm Mike O'Neill.
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3: You absolutely should be friends with your coworkers, right? But that can occasionally lead to problems where the crossroads meet and a situation arises that forces you to decide if you're going to treat them as a friend or do you have to go the absolute coworker route in that moment. So the reason I bring this up is Jake is in that spot. He's at that intersection. See if you can relate. He's coming up.
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0: Hits 104.9, the Valley's number one hit music station. Jake, you're calling about your coworker wanting something?
1: Yeah, thanks, Ryan. Our team manager just left, and I have a coworker who wants to apply for the position, and he asked me to put in a recommendation for him, but I'm just kind of hesitant because I don't think he's great for the job and the team, and I'm not really sure how to approach it with a coworker. You know, do I push it off? I don't know.
0: So you're worried about your credibility with management if you endorse somebody you don't think is good for the gig?
1: Correct. He's a great friend. We get along great at our current levels, but there's just like a huge gap between our job and the management job, and I think other teammates would be miserable if he was running it. But I don't want to put my friend down.
2: Dude, that is so challenging.
0: This is one of those situations where you hope the person has the character that's going to respect the honesty, and you got to be honest with them, but choose your way of delivering the message.
1: Yeah, and our old boss has like 20 years of experience, and we have about between 5 and 7 separately. So
0: hey, colleague one, have you thought about, you know, in that role, have you thought about this? Have you thought about that? To me, there's, you know, there's a gap in between what we're doing and what that is. And I just think that, you know, maybe it's best there's more experience for you for that role. That's my view. And I just want to be honest with you because we need to work great together. I want us to be the best. It's a version of that in my mind.
2: Yeah.
0: The fact that you considered us for that kind of thing to talk about, thank you. I appreciate that. That's just nice of you to consider us for advice. So, all right, bro. Good luck with everything.
1: Thank you.
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